Cole. Cadillac, horns on the hood. My buddy Frankie had his dad hook him up good. Girls smile when we roll by. They hop in the back and we cruise to the riverside.

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1: I don't know if you were looking at me or not. You probably smile like that all the time. 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

they were keeping it low key. But now it's like these county lines closing in on me. I see them everywhere together, and it's hitting a little too close to home. She's so far gone, but she didn't go far. She was over.

great to be with you on this Tuesday. I'm Dave. We've got another six-string lunch just minutes away. Here's one of the brand new songs we're playing for you by Casey Musgraves. This is Dry Spell on US 106.1.

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0: You know what's funny about that song is that I was talking to one of our listeners the other day, and the gentleman's in his early 80s, and he said, you know, I really don't like a lot of the newer country, but I really like that song by Carter Faith, Barstar. He even had watched the video, which features Billy Bob Thornton. 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

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I'm talking about Riley Green. Your chance at winning free tickets right now on the US 1061 Instagram and the @someguynamedAlan Instagram. 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

Yes, we do stop for other motorcyclists when we can, when it's safe to do so, especially on the side of the interstate. 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